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19: I'm meteorologist Laura Lockwood, and here's your Around the Ozarks forecast to this hour. A heat advisory continues until 8 p.m. Saturday night. 74 tonight under clear skies, south winds 5 to 10 miles per hour. Ample sunshine expected again tomorrow. High temperatures reach up to 97. Currently 95.
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15: I'm meteorologist Laura Lockwood, and here's your Around the Ozarks forecast to this hour. A heat advisory continues. Lows are on 74. Tonight, under clear skies, south winds 8 to 15 miles per hour. Highs level off around 97. Tomorrow, bright sunshine. Right now, it's 91 degrees.
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11: I'm meteorologist Laura Lockwood, and here's your Around the Ozarks forecast to this hour. A heat advisory continues. Lows are on 74. Tonight, under clear skies, south winds 8 to 15 miles per hour. Highs level off around 97. Tomorrow, bright sunshine. Right now, it's 90 degrees.
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9: I'm meteorologist Laura Lockwood, and here's your Around the Ozarks forecast to this hour. A heat advisory continues. Lows are on 74. Tonight, under clear skies, south winds 8 to 15 miles per hour. Highs level off around 97. Tomorrow, bright sunshine. Currently, 88.
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3: I'm meteorologist Laura Lockwood, and here's your Around the Ozarks forecast to this hour. A heat advisory continues. Lows are on 74. Tonight, under clear skies, south winds 8 to 15 miles per hour. Highs level off around 97. Tomorrow, bright sunshine. Right now, 84.

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3: 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So are you planning on taking the entire family to the lake or maybe the river for the weekend? That includes the dogs you've got at home. You spend most of the time in the water because it's so hot, why wouldn't you? 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
10: I'm meteorologist Laura Lockwood, and here's your Around the Ozarks forecast to this hour. A heat advisory continues until 8 p.m. Saturday night. Lows level off around 74, overnight under clear skies, winds out of the south 5 to 10 miles per hour. Clear skies, Friday 97, currently 82.

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14: I'm meteorologist Laura Lockwood, and here's your Around the Ozarks forecast to this hour. A heat advisory remains in effect. Clear skies overnight with a low of 74. South winds 5 to 10 miles per hour. Clear skies again Friday. High temperatures reach up to 98. Currently 82.

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1: And she pushed him and pushed him and pushed him. And then he would then call Jimmy. And he's like, you want to be a bass player? He goes, yeah, I do. But we got this problem. We can't get this drummer because his wife won't let him play with Robert Plant.
2: Yes.
1: Which I thought that was hilarious.
2: So good.
1: Because Bonham has this this attitude.
2: Like, he's the wild one.
1: You're like, he's crazy. But in the beginning, his wife was like, no, you got to stay away from Robert because Robert was the one who always got in trouble.
2: Well, and Robert Plant was the first, like, prototype, like, blonde, sexy singer guy. Like,
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5: I'm meteorologist Laura Lockwood, and here's your Around the Ozarks forecast to this hour. A heat advisory remains in effect. Clear skies overnight with a low of 74. South winds 5 to 10 miles per hour. Clear skies again Friday. High temperatures reach up to 98. Right now, it's 81 degrees.
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1: 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Every Wednesday, Mike the Intern and Jay Stevens rip apart Wednesday. The guys take a song and break it down to its core at 9 a.m. and 6 p.m.
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8: I'm meteorologist Laura Lockwood, and here's your Around the Ozarks forecast to this hour. A heat advisory remains in effect. Lows level off around 74, overnight under clear skies, southerly winds 5 to 10 miles per hour. Clear skies, Friday, high temperatures reach up to 98. Right now, 79.
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8: I'm meteorologist Laura Lockwood, and here's your Around the Ozarks forecast to this hour. A heat advisory remains in effect. Lows level off around 74, overnight under clear skies, southerly winds 5 to 10 miles per hour. Clear skies, Friday, high temperatures reach up to 98. Right now, it's 78 degrees.
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8: 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And you're going to be more than just a street cop. 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But like I said, if you're at a point in your life where you need some change, become an officer with the Springfield Police. 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
1: Good morning, Mike the Intern. 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
15: I'm meteorologist Laura Lockwood, and here's your Around the Ozarks forecast this hour. A heat advisory continues. Ample sunshine expected today, with daytime highs approaching 98. Winds out of the south, 5 to 10 miles per hour. Clear skies again tonight, lows level off around 74. Right now, it's 77 degrees.
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0: Harry Harrison asking you, who's your favorite group? Love and Spoonful, Mamas and the Papas, or maybe you dig Pat Clark. Our Percy Sledge. Well, you'll hear all your favorite sounds when you tune in the...
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104.7 The Cave, Springfield's Pure Classic Rock. I'm Mike the Intern. Good morning. Thank you so much for waking up with me today. This next band celebrated the 50th anniversary of their first album recently. I featured it on the Morning Spin. They just announced they're going to reissue it as a 50th anniversary edition. 45 RPM, 12-inch vinyl with a bunch of the lost demos that Tom Scholz had recorded in his basement, which I'm very excited to rebuy this album one more time. It's Boston on 104.7 The Cave.

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2: A homeowner in Washington State called emergency dispatch in a blind panic, reporting an intruder rummaging through their home. The bad news, when the sheriff's deputies arrived on scene with the flashlights out, they didn't find a thief. They cornered a fully grown, intensely furious wild bobcat that had slipped through an open door, hissed at the squad, and refused to leave until wildlife officers were able to evict. This has been bad news over happy music, and at least they didn't shoot the thing.
0: 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Here's Ned Reynolds.
2: Mike the Intern, Ned Reynolds in the studio. We made it, my man. It's Friday, and we made it to the return of college football last night. Three games, and I think everyone that won, or should have won.
3: With one exception.
2: Yeah,
3: we'll talk about that one exception coming up here in a second. Missouri, well, it was all Tigers as expected. Arkansas Pine Bluff did show some toughness up in Columbia. They went out and tackled and hit as hard as they could, but the talent differential was perfectly obvious. Missouri led 40-0 at halftime. Coach Drink called off the Dogs and kind of let the Scribinis in there to play a little bit, and then had his team score 14 more points. 54-14 was the final. Missouri 54, Arkansas Pine Bluff 14. Now next week, the Tigers go across the border to Lawrence and play the KU Jayhawks. That will be probably a different story, but Missouri will probably be the favored team in that one. Nonetheless, a win for Mizzou 54-14.
2: USC got a dub. Utah got a dub.
3: Well, Utah was up against an Idaho team, which is FCS, and Utah should have won. They won it big. The interesting one was Colorado-Georgia Tech in Atlanta, which indeed was a yawner all the way, and with about 70 seconds remaining in the game, Georgia Tech kicked a field goal to go ahead 13-7. Colorado came back, and in about 35 seconds, eight plays down the field, scored a touchdown that put them ahead. Georgia Tech still had a chance, and with a few seconds remaining, lined up for the field goal. Colorado blocked it, and now Dion and company come away with an upset. 14-13 win over Georgia Tech, and Dion will tell you what a great team he has. He doesn't. Neither of those teams is very impressive. Minnesota 59, Eastern Illinois 7, Illinois 42, Alabama Birmingham 23. Then the biggest upset of the night, Rutgers, which is a Big Ten conference team, supposedly a power, open up the season with UMass, University of Massachusetts, which had lost 16 straight games, being paid $1.5 million to come into New Jersey to play Rutgers and beat them. Beat the Rutgers Scarlet Knights 37-21. Grace Shiano is the coach at Rutgers, but maybe not for much longer.
2: We'll see. Kind of was hoping Georgia Tech could pull that off, but we'll see. It's a long season. Tonight we've got some good games. Miami's playing USC, as I mentioned, and we've got some great matchups tomorrow all weekend long. Let's talk about tennis. How's the U.S. Open going?
3: Well, the men's third seed, a big Canadian player and a good player, Felix Auger-Aliassime, got knocked out yesterday 3-1 by Karen Khachanov. Well, they all sound the same. Anyway, Khachanov gets the win. Taylor Fritz got a win for the United States. The men's top seed, Alexander Zverev, playing last night, did take him 5 sets, but he got the victory out of that nonetheless. The ladies' number 2 seed, Elena Rybakina, is the winner. Other ladies' winners included Iga Swiatek, Madison Keys, and Naomi Osaka. No big surprises here. There may be this weekend, though. This is coming up. First weekend of the 2-weekend competition, all on the courts of Flushing Meadow.
2: There'll be a lot of things to check out this weekend, that's for sure, and we got more to talk

0: talk about down the road, Nate. I'll see you then.
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2: Full Throttle Branson Bike Week is taking over Branson starting this Thursday and taking over my show. Hey, what's up? It's Jay Stevens. Join me Thursday for Full Throttle Branson Bike Week Takeover. We'll

0: We all make it to Branson at some point. And when you do, think rock. Rock t-shirts, that is. 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Bands like Def Leppard, Pink Floyd, Metallica, Boston. 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

AC/DC on Springfield's Pure Classic Rock, 104.7 The Cave. They're in St. Louis on Tuesday with the Foo Fighters. Should be a great show. I'm Mike the Intern. Good morning. Thanks for waking up with me. Time for a morning spin brought to you by Kilroy's and Branson. If you're going to the lake this weekend, I wouldn't leave it. But when you do get out of the water, go to Kilroy's, grab yourself some classic rock tees. This week celebrated the 55th anniversary of Imagine from John Lennon. Your second favorite song from the record was actually the title track, Shocker, on vinyl on 104.7 The Cave.

0: celebrating the 55th anniversary of Imagine from John Lennon, your second favorite song from the record, the title track on vinyl on 104.7 The Cave. So what could your favorite song be? An hour from now, we'll find out. I'm Mike the Intern. Up next, we'll talk about the reissue of Rubber Soul from the Beatles after Ozzy on 104.7 The Cave. 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Hey, I'm Mike the Intern. We'll be on site starting at 7 o'clock with your chance to win a signed Kansas City Chiefs jersey with our Chiefs Wall of Fame contest. In addition to that, I'll have some brand new 2026 Chiefs tailgate cups that we made with Ryan E. Murphy Law Firm. These things are awesome, and we're giving them away. So come see us at Coyote's on South Glenstone for Thursday Night Football all season long with 104.7 The Cave. So you're tired of waking up every single day doing the exact same thing. Breakfast, you get to work, and it's literally the exact same 9 hours that you did yesterday. Hey, I'm Mike the Intern with 104.7 The Cave. For some, that's probably cool and good enough. For others, if you're stuck and you're like, I need something else, maybe you should consider joining the Springfield Police Department. I can promise you, you're never going to have the same day twice when you're an officer with the Springfield Police Department. Now, right out of the gate, they got your back. They're not going to just throw you out on the street with no training. They actually double the amount of training required by the state of Missouri to 1,100 hours. And there are so many different ways you can serve your community. It's not just about being a street cop. K-9 unit, community services section, there are so many different options. And like I said, if you just want to change a pace, look no further than joining that amazing group of young men and women with the Springfield Police Department. Start that journey today. 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

The Cave of Springfield's Pure Classic Rock. I'm Mike the Intern. Good morning. Thank you so much for waking up with me today. This next artist and his first band are reissuing their album Rubber Soul. It's been a few years in the making, but I'm super excited to hear some of these songs that we've never heard before in different versions, including Day Tripper as a writing session between Paul and George. Take a listen.

0: 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I'm Mike the Intern. Up next, a band whose front man has got a new documentary out. 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
0: 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We're looking at sun and 99. I'm Mike the Intern. We're opening up a six-pack of pure classic rock with a band whose frontman has got a new documentary called The Music of My Soul. 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

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Neil Young and his band, the Chrome Hearts, got a new album called Second Sun coming out. Take a listen.

kind of got a Harvest Moon feel to it, and that's a very welcome thing. Also, Neil singing the way he does is actually perfect because he can sing like that for his entire life. He doesn't ever have to change it because that's the way he's always sang. I'm Mike the Intern. Good morning. 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
1: Had a big stop early on against the Seahawks. This is what Mansoor Delane had to say after the final preseason game in Kansas City last week.
2: Yeah, just every rep, just getting better. 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A lot of stuff, you know, diverse. But just like I said, a fast defense, I think it's the way we play. You know, just effort, relentlessly, and physical. Just I feel the energy, you know, like I said, even in the preseason game, it's a lot of energy, a lot of passion, and I love it. Being out there, you know, being back out here with my brothers, competing and getting a win.
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Rolling Stones on Springfield's Pure Classic Rock, 104.7 The Cave. It's Miss You, 724. Good morning, like the intern. 75 degrees. Time for a morning spin brought to you by Kilroy's in Branson. If you're going to the lake this weekend, please take me with you. And if we ever do get out of the water, let's go to Kilroy's and grab some classic rock shirts this week. Celebrated the 55th anniversary of Imagine from John Lennon. Your favorite song from the record was not Imagine. It was another song, which I mentioned, started out as a demo during the White Album period after John had returned from India. John and Paul wrote a ton, and George, too, wrote a ton of material when they went to India and came back. And most of them are on a version of the White Album called the White Album, or the Beatles and Escher demos. If you've not listened to that, I implore you to listen to it, because those Escher demos, they sound incredible. They were all recorded at George's house, and it's basically the White Album in demo form. And as I mentioned, there were a bunch of songs that didn't make the White Album that are on that thing that either John, Paul, or George used later in their solo career. One of those great examples is a song called Child of Nature. I'm gonna play your favorite song that you voted on, because you voted on it, but I wanted to show you what this early demo sounded like. So just because it's so crazy.

So as I mentioned, it sounds just like Jealous Guy, but the lyrics are completely different. That song in version is called Child of Nature. You should definitely check it out. This is your favorite song that you voted on, Jealous Guy, on vinyl on 104.7 The Cave.

0: 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Thanks to everyone that voted. Next time we do this, Dirty Deeds from AC/DC on its 50th anniversary. I'm Mike the Intern. I got $20 to give you to Fast Break Sports and one more pair of tickets to Oklahoma this weekend during Guitar Hero Worship. 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

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I'm like the intern, time to play Guitar Hero Worship. The way this works, I'm going to play part of a song on my guitar. First person to correctly guess what that is, 417-863-7104, is going to score $20 to Fast Break Sports. 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

0: Think you know what it is? 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So are you planning on taking the entire family to the lake or maybe the river for the weekend? 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
2: Heat advisory continues today. 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We're playing Guitar Hero Worship. Let me put this song one more time for you.

0: 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We're playing Guitar Hero Worship. What's the name of the song?
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0: 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Well, hopefully you can get off. 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

0: Do you ever think you'd get a chance to see Roger Miller, Joan Baez, Ray Charles, Donovan, Petula Clark, The Byrds, The Lovin' Spoonful, Ike and Tina Turner, The Modern Folk Quartet, The Ronettes, Bo Diddley, and special guest star David the Man from Uncle McCallum on one show?
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They're at Thunder Ridge next Saturday. 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We're all going and we're looking forward to it. I'm Mike the Intern. Good morning. 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

0: 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Here's Ned Reynolds.
1: Ned Reynolds, Mike the intern, back in the studio on a Friday morning. The Cardinals still having a great trip in L.A.
2: Had a chance to sweep the Dodgers last night.
1: Yes, they did.
2: Had a chance to sweep them, led 2-0. That was the problem right there early in the ballgame. Cardinals are facing Tarik Skubal, who is the prize in the free agent market, or the prize in the trade deadline market, I should say. He will be a free agent. Anyway, he gives up 12 hits to the Cardinals, but 10 of them are singles. Okay, that's fine. They're singles nonetheless. And the Cardinals could not add to an early 2-0 lead. Had several chances, but really couldn't put it away. The Dodgers crept back. Last of the ninth inning, and here comes the Cardinals' closer, Riley O'Brien, into the game. And he does nothing to throw gasoline on the fire. Got one out, gave up a couple of hits, including a walk-off two-run double by Teoscar Hernandez, and the Dodgers win by a score of 3-2. That's a tough loss for the Cardinals. They had a chance to gain even more ground on Miami. We'll tell you why in a minute. But, hey, it is what it is. Dodgers win it. Cardinals head to Denver. Three games with the Colorado Rockies beginning tonight. And, hey, this is a chance to sweep another series and get three more wins. Hey, the Cardinals are playing well, gang.
1: They are. Royals also avoided a sweep against the Marlins. Got a dub against Miami at home yesterday.
2: They landed a Marlin for a change and win it 7-3. Carter Jensen, 3-for-4 with 3 RBIs. And Michael Wacha pitched an excellent game. And that would have helped the St. Louis Cardinals had they won, because Miami is immediately ahead of St. Louis in the wild card standing. But it didn't, at least for this time period. We'll see what happens. There's still, 21 games still to play. Springfield Cardinals on the road down at Corpus Christi, Texas, 14-1. 14-1, the Cardinals win this one. Raynel Rodriguez, the 19-year-old catcher, 4 RBIs in this game. Liam Doyle on the hill, 5 2/3 innings, 4 strikeouts. Hey, this is really good. Springfield's got a very nice team. They're in the playoffs. They are the defending champions. They have a chance to successfully defend that championship, and I think they'll do very well.
1: Hopefully they can. They've got some momentum going right now. Speaking of which, when's the race happening, and where is it going down this weekend?
2: This is called the Chase in NASCAR. And, this is the final 10 races of the season, and they begin. They'll turn on the lights Sunday night at Darlington Motor Speedway in South Carolina for the annual Southern 500, which is the start of the Chase. Okay, what is the Chase? Well, there are 16 drivers who are competing for the points championship. That's all that's how they have it formulated, 16 drivers. That doesn't mean everybody's not racing. They all are. All 35, 40 of the other drivers, they'll be in there. But only 16 have a chance to win that points championship. The first in this 10-race chase, is what they call it, is the Southern 500 on Sunday night. It is a night race in Darlington, South Carolina. And indeed, it'll be a lot of fun. It's a kind of a 10-race sprint to the finish in November when they close in Phoenix, and that's when the winner will be crowned. But we'll see what happens. It's called the Chase, and it's a big deal.
1: Yes, sir. Ned, have a great Labor Day weekend, and don't spend all your chocolate.

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6: 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I'm Mike the Intern. 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I'm going to play three songs by three different bands that all have something in common. 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

0: 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Are those songs they played? 4 minutes is what you got to figure it out for your chance to win $20 to Las Casuelas. 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

0: 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I'm Mike, the intern. 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
0: Heat advisory continues today. We're looking at sun and 99. I'm Mike, the intern. Good morning. Thank you so much for waking up with me. We're opening up a six-pack of pure classic rock of the band that's got another live album coming out October 23rd that was recorded in 1970. It's called Unbound and Dangerous, produced by their longtime engineer and mixer, Bruce Botnick. And Robbie and John definitely had a lot to do with the supervision of this coming out. Can't wait. It's The Doors. 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

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Live from the Fast Lane. I'm Mike the Intern. Good morning. It's time for Last Letter Friday. As I'm known to do, I look at this date in history to kick things off with something that happened. It was on this date, 1960, that Kim Thayil was born outside of Seattle, Washington. He actually grew up in Chicago after his parents moved, but would return back to that area and help form a band called Soundgarden, one of my favorite bands from the 90s. So on Kim's birthday, I've got to play some Soundgarden to kick off Last Letter Friday. The rules are simple. Letter of this song needs to be the first letter of the next song. E's are wild. Pretty much it. You want to hear one? 417-863-7104. You can call or text that number. I'll get them either way. Celebrating Kim's birthday today. It's Soundgarden, the day I tried to live. Last Letter Friday on 104.7 The Cave.

0: 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Soundgarden, The Day I Tried to Live. I'm like the intern. What's your name?
1: Charlie.
0: Chilling and thrilling, my man. You got a wild card. What do you want to hear?
1: I want to hear some Godsmack Voodoo.
0: Voodoo, huh? Voodoo. Yeah. You got it. Yeah. Charlie wants it. That's what we got. This song ends in an O, so anyone that starts with an O, 417-863-7104. Very rare that you're going to hear Godsmack, but it's Last Letter Friday on 104.7 The Cave.

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4: Hey, gang, Labor Day weekend is here. Let's relax and enjoy. Missouri Tigers, as expected, have kicked off the 2026 grid season with a win 54-14 over Arkansas Pine Bluff. It was all Missouri right from the start. Their physical and talent differential was quite obvious. And indeed, Missouri had a 40-0 lead at halftime. And they did come back and let many of the scrub players, so to speak, the bench players, get in there. But an easy win for the Tigers, 54-14. Missouri plays Kansas next weekend in Lawrence. We'll check other scores coming up shortly. The suddenly long ball hitting Cardinals were looking for a sweep of the Dodgers last night in Los Angeles. Did get 12 hits off Tarik Skubal, but 10 of the 12 hits were singles, which were just fine. Singles produce runs as well. The Cardinals had an early and 2-0 lead early and for the most part of the game. 2-0 lead. Dodgers came back into it. Cardinals could not add to that lead. Last of the ninth inning, Riley O'Brien on the hill gave up a couple of hits and a two-run walk-off double to Teoscar Hernandez, and the Dodgers win by a score of 3-2 in the last of the ninth. Cardinals play the Colorado Rockies in Denver. Royals were hoping to help their Eastern Missouri neighbors by beating the Miami Marlins, and Kansas City did, 7-3. Carter Jensen had three RBIs in this ballgame. Michael Wacha got the victory. Nice win for Kansas City. Springfield Cardinals playing down deep on the Texas southeastern coast at Corpus Christi. Defeated the Corpus Christi Hooks 14-1. Raynel Rodriguez had four RBIs in this game. At the U.S. Open Tennis Tournament in New York, the men's number 3 seed, the Canadian Felix Auger-Aliassime, knocked out of the competition by the unseeded Karen Hashima 3-1. The top seed, Alexander Zverev, had to go 5 sets, but he did win his match last night. And in women's play, the winners included Iga Swiatek and Madison Keys. The 14-time women's doubles champion, the Williams sisters, will play later today in New York City. Scattered football last night, Georgia Tech, Colorado, playing in Atlanta. Kind of a yawner of a football game until the final 70 seconds of the game. Georgia Tech had a 13-7 lead. Colorado came back to score in, about 45 seconds. Had a 14-13 lead and then blocked a Georgia Tech field goal at the buzzer. It was Colorado 14, Georgia Tech 13. Minnesota, big winner over Eastern Illinois, 59-7. Illinois outscored Alabama-Birmingham, 43-22. And in games tonight, they include Texas, El Paso, and Oklahoma. Miami is playing out at Stanford, a chance to see the Nixa product, Jackson Cantwell. He should be on the offensive line for Miami tonight. Long Island University is playing at Kansas, and Fresno State and Southern Cal. They are among the games going on. The big Saturday includes Missouri State at Texas A&M, and that's 24 hours from now. Sunday night, the lights are turned on at the Darlington, South Carolina Speedway for the Southern 500 and the opening of the 10-race points championship chase. For the Cave of Sports, I'm Ned Reynolds. Let's relax and enjoy the Labor Day weekend.
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6: 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I'm Mike the Intern. Good morning. Thank you so much for waking up with me. We're doing Last Letter Friday. Next song I needed was an O, and I got that. Probably one of my favorite songs from this band overall. Got to see Tom Petty cover it once with the Heartbreakers. It was fantastic. It ends in an L, so I need a song that starts with an L. 417-863-7104. If anyone ever tells you that the best Fleetwood Mac is when they did Rumors, they're wrong. It was when Peter Green was in the band, in my humble opinion, and this is one of those songs. Give me an L song. 417-863-7104. 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

0: 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It's Last on a Friday. What's your name?
1: Mike,
0: what's going on, brother?
1: 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Just enjoying my day off.
0: 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What song you want to hear? It starts with an L.
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5: 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Again, the rules are simple. Last letter was an A, so I needed a song that started with an A to continue on Last Letter Friday. I got that via text, so thank you to whoever texted me a Tom Petty song that ends in an L. So the next song in Last Letter Friday needs to start with an L. Let me know, 417-863-7104. 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

Tom Petty, the Heartbreakers on Springfield's Pure Classic Rock, 104.7 The Cave, American Girl. I'm Mike the Intern. Good morning. It is Last Letter Friday, and I needed a song that started with an L, and I got it. Again, 417-863-7104 is the number to call me or, you know, tell me what songs you want to hear on Last Letter Friday. Either way, I needed a song that started with an L, and I got it from the text line. Again, it gives, I guess, all you guys want to text me today, which is fine. That's cool. But this one ends in an H, so I got time for at least one more Last Letter Friday. It has to start with an H to close us down. Let me know what you want to hear. 417-863-7104. This one from Stephen Stills. Love the one you're with. 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
3: I'm meteorologist Laura Lockwood, and here's your Around the Ozarks forecast this hour. A heat advisory continues until 8 p.m. Sunday night. Sunny skies today with daytime highs approaching 98. Winds out of the south, 5 to 10 miles per hour. 74 tonight, clear skies. Currently 84.
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0: Journey, Stone in Love, 104.7 The Cave, Springfield's pure classic rock. I'm Uncle Joe Weston. Let me be the first to say to you, happy Labor Day weekend. Let's just start it early, okay? I've got a Between the Grooves track coming up from Jay Giles' band, and we'll hear from the Rolling Stones next.
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0: Off an album that celebrated an anniversary a couple of weeks ago, Tattoo You, the Rolling Stones, Star Me Up on 104.7 The Cave. I'm Uncle Joe Weston. It is time to go between the grooves today, discussing the J. Giles Band and their song Freeze Frame, released January 14th, 1982 on EMI Records, written by Seth Justman, Peter Wolf, produced by Seth Justman. And this song was the second single released off the Freeze Frame album. The first was, of course, Centerfold, and it was huge, topping the charts, and everybody was trying to get in on the J. Giles Band popularity at the time, so a lot of urban contemporary stations flipped over Freeze Frame and played the B-side, a track called Flamethrower. Here it is, J. Giles Band, Freeze Frame, Between the Grooves on 104.7 The Cave.
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0: That's AC/DC. Have a drink on me. I'm 104.7 The Cave, Springfield's pure classic rock. That is the info that you need to know. Plus, I'll tell you this. Mike the intern does the 3 degrees each weekday morning. Right around 8:20, Mike plays 3 songs or 3 artists that have something in common. A little bit of a brain teaser, and it's up to you to figure out what it is that Mike is looking for. The first caller to do so, they win $20 to Las Casuelas. List tomorrow morning for your chance to win. Wake up that brain early with the teaser. 6-pack of pure classic rock right in front of us. Coming up inside of it, got Edgar Winter, Lynyrd Skynyrd, and Pat Benatar next.
1: I've got good news and bad news. Hey, Springfield. Clayton here from Civil Kitchen. Good news. We've added some new dishes to the menu. Bad news? It's time to confront the most stressful part of dining out, deciding whether to order your usual or risk discovering a brand new usual. 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
8: I'm meteorologist Laura Lockwood, and here's your Around the Ozarks forecast this hour. A heat advisory continues until 8 p.m. Sunday night. Sunny skies today with daytime highs approaching 98. Winds out of the south, 5 to 10 miles per hour. 74 tonight, clear skies. Currently 88.

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0: 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Look at what happened on this day in music. In 1964, the Animals released House of the Rising Sun. Birthdays today. Elliot Mazur, producer, Loudon Wainwright III, born on this day in 1946. It would be Freddie Mercury's birthday today. And Brad Wilkie, Rage Against the Machine and Audioslave. Poison and I've Got Queen coming up next.
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Celebrating what would be Freddie Mercury's 80th birthday today. 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

0: Van Halen, everybody wants some. I'm 104.7 The Cave, Springfield's pure classic rock. I'm Uncle Joe Weston. It is just about time for the yearbook. Today, we're going back to 1978. I have music in the first set for you from Walter Egan, Exile, and the Rolling Stones. It's all brought to you by Biker Wear Wholesale, 504 West Kearney Street. They're right here in Springfield. Coming up before that, a six-pack of pure classic rock gets underway next with Pink Floyd.
1: I've got good news and bad news. Hey, Springfield. 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
7: I'm meteorologist Laura Lockwood, and here's your Around the Ozarks forecast this hour. A heat advisory continues until 8 p.m. Sunday night. Sunny skies today with daytime highs approaching 98. Winds out of the south, 5 to 10 miles per hour. 74 tonight, clear skies. Currently, it's 90 degrees.
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woke last night to the sound of thunder. How far off I sat and wondered. 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

0: Walter Egan from 1978, that's Magnet and Steel on 104.7 The Cave. It is the yearbook. It's 1 hour of music from 1 year in classic rock history. Today, as I said, the year is 1978. Chris Rea and Nick Gilder on deck.
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0: 48 years ago, that's Billy Joel. She's Always a Woman, 104.7 The Cave, 1978 in her yearbook today. I'm Uncle Joe Weston. Coming up, we'll wrap up the yearbook and get into a six-pack of pure classic rock with Meatloaf from 78.
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8: I'm meteorologist Laura Lockwood, and here is your Around the Ozarks forecast to this hour. A heat advisory continues until 8 p.m. Sunday night. Bright sunshine expected this afternoon, with daytime highs approaching 98. Winds out of the south, 5 to 10 miles per hour. Currently, it's 93 degrees.
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0: Peter Gabriel with Sledgehammer off the So record on 104.7 The Cabes, Springfield's pure classic rock. I'm Uncle Joe. Hoping you have a fantastic Friday afternoon. It is the Friday of Labor Day weekend, and I hope you're enjoying your day, getting set for a big weekend. Scorpions coming up in a few minutes, and I've got Tom Petty next.
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0: and right now, the Lexington Subpar Classic is almost sold out. 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

Tom Petty and the Heartbreakers, Refugee, 104.7 The Cave, Springfield's pure classic rock. I'm Uncle Joe Weston of 145 at 145. Great tune coming up in a few minutes from the band Booker T and the MGs. It's brought to you by Stick It In Your Ear. They're downtown on Walnut Street. Right now I got Scorpions. 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

0: 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Springfield's pure classic rock. It is my 145 at 145, where I shut down the computers for a few minutes and play some analog music for you in the Cave turntables. It's brought to you by Stick It In Your Ear. They have never gone away from being a place that had vinyl. 30 years of carrying vinyl, and it's gone from the back room to being right up front in that store. And they've got the best selection of new and used vinyl. And if you need something, they can special order it for you. 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
15: I'm meteorologist Laura Lockwood, and here's your Around the Ozarks forecast to this hour. A heat advisory continues until 8 p.m. Sunday night. Bright sunshine expected this afternoon, with daytime highs approaching 98. South winds 5 to 10 miles per hour. Right now, it's 95 degrees.
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0: BTO, you ain't seen nothing yet. 104.7 The Cave, Springfield's pure classic rock. It is Labor Day weekend, just moments away for most of us. 5 o'clock, we'll be having a good time, ready for 3 days off and enjoying the sun and the heat. Well, I won't have 3 days off. I'll be back tomorrow morning for the Vinyl Club show and on Sunday for Resurrection Sunday. Both those shows brought to you by Stick It In Your Ear. Guns N' Roses coming up and Rush next.
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It is Block Party Weekend coming up here in just a little bit. 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Bob Seger coming up. 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

0: 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We're at the unofficial end of summer. Labor Day weekend is coming up, so if you're headed to the lake, take us with you. 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We'll have a great weekend with The Blocks playing all weekend long. Your favorite classic rock artists jammed together in blocks. I'm out of here. I'll see you tomorrow morning, 8 a.m. for the Vinyl Club show. I'll leave you with a six-pack of pure classic rock. It begins with Tom Petty.
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6: I'm meteorologist Laura Lockwood, and here's your Around the Ozarks forecast this hour. An extreme heat warning continues until 8 p.m. Sunday night. Ample sunshine expected this afternoon, with daytime highs approaching 98. Southerly winds 5 to 10 miles per hour. Currently, it's 97 degrees.
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0: Santana, Black Magic Woman, 104.7 The Cave. What's going on? Jay Stevens checking in on the party. Thanks for spending time with me this afternoon. It's the weekend. We made it. The weekend's upon us. We're inside of it. Whatever floats your boat. It's the kickoff of Rocklahoma, which is starting in a few hours. I'll be heading out there a little later. And this weekend will be a block party weekend on The Cave. Rock blocks your favorite classic rock artists all weekend long. So take us with us wherever your Labor Day weekend partying goes.
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0: Bernie and Special, Hold On Loosely, 104.7 The Cave. Well, if you plan on drinking some beer this weekend, probably like most of us will be, a new survey has came out saying the number one beer in the U.S. is, drumroll please, Michelob Ultra. They said it's the most popular beer in the United States, followed by Bud Light, Stella, Budweiser, and then Guinness. Ugh, Guinness? Oh, gosh, no.
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17: I'm meteorologist Laura Lockwood, and here's your Around the Ozarks forecast this hour. An extreme heat warning continues until 8 p.m. Sunday night. Ample sunshine expected this afternoon, with daytime highs approaching 98. Southerly winds 5 to 10 miles per hour. 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

0: Ozzy, Shot in the Dark, 80s Ozzy, 104.7 The Cave. Jay Stevens here with you. It is time for This Day in Rock, brought to you by Kilroy's in Branson. If you're headed down to Branson this weekend, stopping Kilroy's, pick up some cool gifts, get some rock and roll t-shirts, and of course, try Betty Ann's Pickles.
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0: 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Tomorrow morning, 8 a.m., it is the Saturday Morning Vinyl Club. Joe Weston, the man, comes in here and plays vinyl records on two turntables, goes over themes, plays songs you won't hear anywhere else. 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

0: the mighty Led Zeppelin on 104.7 The Cave. Stick around at the top of the hour. We got traffic jams coming up. Best kind of traffic jams. A start of a holiday weekend traffic jams. I will play 8 rocking songs in a row uninterrupted to get you home. It all starts at 5 here in The Cave.
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14: I'm meteorologist Laura Lockwood, and here's your Around the Ozarks forecast this hour. An extreme heat warning continues until 8 p.m. Sunday night. 75 tonight under clear skies, southerly winds 5 to 10 miles per hour. 98 tomorrow, slight chance for storms. Currently, it's 99 degrees.

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0: 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You're home for the Kansas City Chiefs and me, Jay Stevens. 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
0: 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Sudden thunderstorm strands motorist on a highway for 4 hours. You've been stuck in thunder. Stuck in thunder. That has been today's headline. 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

0: 104.7 The Cave welcomes AC/DC to St. Louis on Tuesday night. Mike the intern will be there. Special guest, the Foo Fighters. What a great show that is. If it wasn't a school night, I'd probably go to the show. But, you know, come on. Jay Stevens has his priorities in order.
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6: I'm meteorologist Laura Lockwood, and here's your Around the Ozarks forecast this hour. An extreme heat warning continues until 8 p.m. Sunday night. 75 tonight under clear skies, southerly winds 5 to 10 miles per hour. 98 tomorrow, slight chance for storms. Right now, it's 99 degrees. Right.

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Hey, what's up? It's Jay Stevens. Join me Thursday for Full Throttle Branson Bike Week Takeover. We'll be talking about

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0: Peter Gabriel, Salisbury Hill, 104.7 The Cave. 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

0: 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Saturday, September 12th, 2,000 fans will receive a Great Southern Bank replica home white jersey. 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

0: Steve Miller Band, Swingtown, 104.7 The Cave. That's it. That's how we're going out. Thank you so much for spending the past few hours with The Cave. I am Jay Stevens, reminding you, stay cool, make good choices. Today's show is brought to you by the letter L, because it's a long weekend. Go out there, get in some trouble, have some fun. We'll see you back here, not Monday, Tuesday. Wow, holy cow, what am I going to do with myself? Nah, me and Machine Gun Symphony have a show tomorrow night, Saturday night, at Branson Rock Lane Tiki Resort, if you want to come. Sunday night, we have a show opening for them, Dirty Roses, at Lake of the Ozarks. If not, I'll see you back here on Tuesday. We all make it to Branson at some point, and when you do, think rock. Rock t-shirts, that is. Kilroy's is rocking the Ozarks with over 100 classic rock t-shirts. 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And while you're there, don't miss out on Betty Ann's Pickles. 20 delicious flavors you've got to try. 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
5: I'm meteorologist Laura Lockwood, and here's your Around the Ozarks forecast this hour. An extreme heat warning continues until 8 p.m. Sunday night. 75 tonight under clear skies, southerly winds 5 to 10 miles per hour. 98 tomorrow, slight chance for storms. Right now, 99.
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